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0: Partly cloudy tonight with showers likely overnight, a low of 17. Up to 20 millimeters of rain with thunderstorms possible tomorrow, a high of 21.
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6: Partly cloudy tonight with showers likely overnight, a low of 17. Up to 20 millimeters of rain with thunderstorms possible tomorrow, a high of 21.
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6: Partly cloudy tonight with showers likely overnight, a low of 17. Up to 20 millimeters of rain with thunderstorms possible tomorrow, a high of 21.
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0: Partly cloudy tonight with showers likely overnight, a low of 17. Up to 20 millimeters of rain with thunderstorms possible tomorrow, a high of 21.
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6: Partly cloudy tonight with showers likely overnight, a low of 17. Up to 20 millimeters of rain with thunderstorms possible tomorrow, a high of 21.
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6: Partly cloudy tonight with showers likely overnight, a low of 17. Up to 20 millimeters of rain with thunderstorms possible tomorrow, a high of 21.
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5: Partly cloudy tonight with showers likely overnight, a low of 17. Up to 20 millimeters of rain with thunderstorms possible tomorrow, a high of 21.
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10: Partly cloudy tonight with showers likely overnight, a low of 17. Up to 20 millimeters of rain with thunderstorms possible tomorrow, a high of 21.
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1: Rumors spread around in that Texas town about the shack outside the game. You know what I'm talking about. 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
1: Good morning, I'm Richard Coffin. A new attraction is coming to the Lake Nipissing waterfront in North Bay. Splash and Go Adventure Parks has announced they'll be setting up a mobile inflatable splash park at Shabagizak Beach. Details on when exactly that will be haven't been announced yet. However, the company's hiring a couple of lifeguards, a site crew member, and a customer service rep. Further details on the park are expected to be announced soon. U.S. President Donald Trump is slapping 50% tariffs on some Canadian goods like hockey sticks, wine, and cement. He says it's in response to the, quote, discriminatory treatment of American products like the U.S. booze ban by all but two of the provinces and territories. The White House says from March last year through this past February, Canadian imports of U.S. alcoholic beverages dropped by about 81% or $582 million compared to the same period in 2024-25. The new tariffs are set to take effect in 30 days. The province is providing disaster recovery assistance for several communities, including Berks Falls and Armour Township after spring flooding. Officials say residents, small businesses, farms, and not-for-profit organizations in certain areas can apply to the program for damage caused by the flooding that's not covered by insurance. Minister of Municipal Affairs and Housing Rob Flack says they're taking action to ensure those impacted don't have to bear the unexpected costs of recovery alone. The province says in April, snowmelt, saturated ground, and repeated rainfall caused rivers, creeks, and lakes to overflow, resulting in widespread flooding across areas in northeastern, central, and eastern Ontario. We're less than a month away from the fourth annual Voyageur 200 Gravel Cycling event. Along with showcasing the area's back roads, trails, and communities, the August 14th to 16th series of races is raising funds for cardiac and stroke care at the North Bay Regional Health Center. Cyclists from across Ontario are taking part in 30, 65, and 100K events or the signature 200-kilometer route. Founder and stroke survivor Jeff Miller says they're showcasing an incredible region while giving back to the hospital that helped him through one of the toughest challenges of his life. Courses make their way through East Ferris, Bonfield, Mattawa, North Bay, Callander, and surrounding areas. For more information or to register, visit the link at MyNorthBayNow.com. And the province is expanding free day use of Ontario parks for veterans and Canadian Armed Forces members to 7 days a week. The initiative started yesterday and includes long weekends and stat holidays. The province says it expands the free weekday access launched in 2019, which has seen Ontario parks welcome more than 228,000 weekday visits from veterans, active military members, their families, and friends.
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2: 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The Jays lost 7-1 to the Rays. WNBA, the Toronto Tempo lost to the Vegas Aces 109-83.
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2: Clouds, showers on and off today. 23 for the high. Overnight tonight, 12. And then tomorrow, looks like clouds, showers, and a high of 17 tomorrow. Weird forecast over the last couple of days. Even yesterday, which I forecasted, I think it was Environment Canada and Weather Network. They were saying mix of sun and cloud. I didn't see the sun once yesterday. In fact, it rained a little bit. Anyway, here we go. Clouds, showers, 23 the high. 6:03, it is 18.
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1: Hi there, it's 6:12. It's Tuesday, July the 21st. 6:12. On the show today, we got a few things to give away. So we have been afforded a few passes for Mattawa Voyageur Days coming up this weekend. So I've got passes for that to give away. Rock and Roll Ride of Your Life. Rush, August 7th in Toronto. Going to qualify somebody for that. The Lightfoot Experience, and it's Gordon Lightfoot's band. And they're on tour. And they will be in the city of North Bay in the next few weeks. So I've got tickets for that to give away as well. Giveaways, qualifying, plus I was going to do something, and that's not all. What do they do when you're buying stuff off of the TV? Do we buy stuff off of the TV anymore? Products as seen on television? Anyway, we're going to talk about today. What's your favorite as seen on TV product? 705-475-9915. Good morning. It is 6:14.
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1: Hi there, it's 17 minutes after 6, Tuesday. The weather's been so weird yesterday was supposed to be kind of, I think it was a mix of sun and cloud and 25 or something like that. It was nothing like that. It was like windy, cold. It rained at my house. And may have been 20. And then today was supposed to be 17. And now they've kind of, no, I say they, because whoever's trying to guess what the weather is. But I guess it's just very difficult right now to predict the weather much farther than what you can see out your window. Let's call it the sun's kind of coming up, but it's cloudy. And some showers. I'll try and take an in-depth look at it. A couple minutes. All right, 6:18.
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8: Jet FM weather.
1: The cloudy showers on and off all day today. 23 the high. Tomorrow now it's clouds, showers, and 17 the high. 20 after 6, it is 18 right now in North Bay.
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1: All right, on the show today, we are talking about as seen on television products that maybe you've purchased in the past. Or do you even see those anymore? Like everyone's, is anybody watching regular television on a regular basis? At any rate, the 90s and the 2000s, folks, I'd be watching a movie and then suddenly here's a guy selling a knife. It can cut a boot. It can cut a tomato and a penny. Oh, my goodness. 5 minutes later on the phone. Yeah, I'd like two. Now, I never got into this. I never figured it out, but someone out there has. So, you know, when you're like you're buying whatever it is, the knives, and then they say, and you can get the second set for just $1 plus shipping and handling. Like, was the shipping and handling like, I don't know, $200? Or did you actually get the second set for whatever it is for $1? 705-475-9915. I have so many questions.

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1: Good morning, I'm Richard Coffin. A new attraction is coming to the Lake Nipissing waterfront in North Bay. Splash and Go Adventure Parks has announced they'll be setting up a mobile inflatable splash park at Shabagizak Beach. Details on when exactly that will be haven't been announced yet. However, the company's hiring a couple of lifeguards, a site crew member, and a customer service rep. Further details on the park are expected to be announced soon. U.S. President Donald Trump is slapping 50% tariffs on some Canadian goods like hockey sticks, wine, and cement. He says it's in response to the, quote, discriminatory treatment of American products like the U.S. booze ban by all but two of the provinces and territories. The White House says from March last year through this past February, Canadian imports of U.S. alcoholic beverages dropped by about 81% or $582 million compared to the same period in 2024-25. The new tariffs are set to take effect in 30 days. The province is providing disaster recovery assistance for several communities, including Berks Falls and Armour Township after spring flooding. Officials say residents, small businesses, farms, and not-for-profit organizations in certain areas can apply to the program for damage caused by the flooding that's not covered by insurance. Minister of Municipal Affairs and Housing Rob Flack says they're taking action to ensure those impacted don't have to bear the unexpected costs of recovery alone. The province says in April, snowmelt, saturated ground, and repeated rainfall caused rivers, creeks, and lakes to overflow, resulting in widespread flooding across areas in northeastern, central, and eastern Ontario. The Voyageur 200 Gravel Cycling Fundraiser is back for a fourth year. The August 14th to 16th series of races is not only highlighting the area's back roads, trails, and communities, it's raising funds for cardiac and stroke care at the North Bay Regional Health Center. Cyclists from across the province are taking part in 30, 65, and 100K events or the signature 200-kilometer route. Founder and stroke survivor Jeff Miller says they're showcasing an incredible region while giving back to the hospital that helped him through one of the toughest challenges of his life. Courses make their way through East Ferris, Bonfield, Mattawa, North Bay, Callander, and surrounding areas. Check out the link at MyNorthBayNow.com for more information or to register. And the province is expanding free day use of Ontario parks for veterans and Canadian Armed Forces members to 7 days a week. The initiative started yesterday and includes long weekends and stat holidays. The province says it expands the free weekday access launched in 2019, which has seen Ontario parks welcome more than 228,000 weekday visits from veterans, active military members, their families, and friends.
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2: 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The Jays lost 7-1 to the Rays. WNBA. 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
2: Clouds, showers on and off. Looks like all day today. 23 for the high. Tonight 12. Tomorrow clouds, showers, and a high of 17. At 6:33, it's 18.
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0: Creedence Clearwater Revival, 106.3 Chet FM. Good morning. It is 6:39. It's Mike here on this Tuesday, July 21st. Bit of a July, a bit of a cool down. It's not as warm today, and like 17, I think, is the high tomorrow. So right now we're sitting at 18. Today's high 23, by the way. On the show today, we're talking about as seen on television products. What did you buy? And this can be go back, you know, 70s, 80s, 90s, 2000s, whenever you bought. I don't know if there is as seen on TV products still, but it's not quite the same as it used to be. I'm betting somewhere in your house or somewhere in your life there was that miracle gadget that you used exactly one time, because it never worked exactly the way it did on television. I did find that with lots of things, including toys. I remember watching like toys on television, and when I finally got them for Christmas, it was like, oh yeah, this is not working like the kids on TV had it going. What do you got there? Do you have a Snuggie? 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Good morning, it is 6:41.
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1: We're talking about As Seen on Television products today, and John had just sent in, he said, Super Slider Snow Skates, which I had a quick look at. Because, I mean, I think everybody, I don't know what Christmas it would have been, Christmas of 74, Christmas of 75, something like that. Everyone got a pair of Super Slider Snow Skates. Go ahead, if you're anywhere, say, under 40, you probably have no idea what these things are. But they were pieces of hard plastic that you could tie onto your winter boots. Yeah, if navigating snow and ice in winter wasn't hard enough, go ahead and put on these Super Slider Snow Skates. I think all I did, I just remember flipping and falling backwards nonstop. Thanks, K-Tel, for my Super Slider Snow Skates. John also brought up the Pocket Fisherman. And this is basically a mini fishing rod that you could, I guess you could just, you know, you could carry it much easier than the long old-fashioned fishing rod. Oh, the As Seen on Television products. All right, it's 6:52. Just want to check in and let you know that the Hospital 5050 is at $31,238. There's a $5,000 prize coming up on Friday for somebody. Got to have your tickets by the end of the day on Thursday. 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
1: Clouds, showers on and off most of the day, if not the whole day. 23 the high. Tonight, 12. And then tomorrow looks like cloud showers and cooler, like 17. Yesterday, I was saying today was going to be cloud showers and 17. Now that's going to bump today. I don't know. All right, 6:54. It is 18 right now in downtown North Bay. Richie's got news coming up at 7.
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1: Good morning, I'm Richard Coffin. A new attraction is coming to the Lake Nipissing waterfront in North Bay. Splash and Go Adventure Parks has announced they'll be setting up a mobile inflatable splash park at Shabagizak Beach. Details on when exactly that will be haven't been announced yet. However, the company's hiring a couple of lifeguards, a site crew member, and a customer service rep. Further details on the park are expected to be announced soon. U.S. President Donald Trump is slapping 50% tariffs on some Canadian goods like hockey sticks, wine, and cement. He says it's in response to the, quote, discriminatory treatment of American products like the U.S. booze ban by all but two of the provinces and territories. The White House says from March last year through this past February, Canadian imports of U.S. alcoholic beverages dropped by about 81% or $582 million compared to the same period in 2024-25. The new tariffs are set to take effect in 30 days. The province is providing disaster recovery assistance for several communities, including Berks Falls and Armour Township after spring flooding. Officials say residents, small businesses, farms, and not-for-profit organizations in certain areas can apply to the program for damage caused by the flooding that's not covered by insurance. Minister of Municipal Affairs and Housing Rob Flack says they're taking action to ensure those impacted don't have to bear the unexpected costs of recovery alone. The province says in April, snowmelt, saturated ground, and repeated rainfall caused rivers, creeks, and lakes to overflow, resulting in widespread flooding across areas in northeastern, central, and eastern Ontario. We're less than a month away from the fourth annual Voyageur 200 Gravel Cycling event. Along with showcasing the area's back roads, trails, and communities, the August 14th to 16th series of races is raising funds for cardiac and stroke care at the North Bay Regional Health Centre. Cyclists from across Ontario are taking part in 30, 65, and 100K events or the signature 200-kilometer route. Founder and stroke survivor Jeff Miller says they're showcasing an incredible region while giving back to the hospital that helped him through one of the toughest challenges of his life. Courses make their way through East Ferris, Bonfield, Mattawa, North Bay, Callander, and surrounding areas. For more information or to register, visit the link at MyNorthBayNow.com. And the province is expanding free day use of Ontario parks for veterans and Canadian Armed Forces members to 7 days a week. The initiative started yesterday and includes long weekends and stat holidays. The province says it expands the free weekday access launched in 2019, which has seen Ontario parks welcome more than 228,000 weekday visits from veterans, active military members, their families, and friends.
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2: Cloudy day today, showers on and off, 23. Tonight, 12. And then tomorrow, looks like clouds, showers, and about 17. At 7:03, it's 18.
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0: That is Steve Winwood, Higher Love, 106.3 Jet FM. It's 7.08. It's Monahan in the morning. On the show today, we're talking about as seen on television products. But wait, there's more. If you're looking for, you know, the egg cookers, the onion goggles. I forgot about the onion goggles. People have been texting in to remind me of some of the great stuff. Banana slicers, pancake pens. I don't remember what that is. The miracle brush. I think, I'm not 100% sure, but I think the miracle brush was the one that that kicked everything off. All right, 705-475-9915. What's the most useless kitchen gadget sitting in your drawer right now that you bought from TV? Let's see here. What else did they have? The patty stacker. I don't know that one. Maybe that's the hamburger thing. Now I'm getting a flashback because I watched so many of these commercials. But remember, like, it came with like plastic separators, but you would put the hamburger meat in and then you would put the plastic separator in and just kind of squeeze it down into this circle, the patty stacker, and then you'd put more meat in or you measure it out. And then, is this correct? Is that the patty stacker? All right. What have you bought off the television? 705-475-9915, and did it work? That would help. Here's something somebody had just put me onto. I had to look it up myself. Let's see if this works. This will bring back some people. Here we go. You ready for this? If it works.
1: 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Only you
0: know. Remember the K-Tel records? 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
1: Three Dog Night. The Hillside Singers. Elton John.
0: It doesn't say what year this is. There's so many songons on this album.
1: Asthma, Stampeders, Rod Stewart, The Doors, Joan Baez, Bee Gees, Neil Diamond, Brad, Aretha Franklin, and many more. 20 Dynamic Hits, only $3.99.
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0: So it was $3.99 for the album, and then it was like $5.99 for the 8-track tape. Only from K-Tel. All right, 7, it's 7-11, 18. 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
1: Good morning. It is 7:14. Rock and roll ride of your life. The draw's coming up on Friday. Next chance to qualify is coming up after 8:30. So between 8:30 and 9, I typically will do the contest. It's Name That Mach 1 Classic. Get you on the line. Play 1 second of a classic song. If you can name it, the song, the artist, whatever. We will get you into the draw again on Friday morning. I'll make the draw. This is 2 tickets to Rush. Prop Air. Return flights, North Bay, Toronto. $500 cash. I think that's to kind of help out with the hotel room and stuff. Now that FIFA's gone, maybe the hotel rooms are more reasonable. But I know that for, you know, half of June and half of July, a hotel room in Toronto was $38,000. Like, it was nuts. But I think now that FIFA's gone, the Jays aren't doing as well. You know, there's a lot of bad things happening. Maybe the hotel room rates are coming down a little bit. So $500 might actually get your room. Anyway, next chance to qualify coming up between 8:30 and 9. Draw coming up on Friday. Get your name in there. Name that Mach 1 Classic.
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1: If you're heading south, like down to Toronto, Mississauga, all that area, apparently just once you get past Barrie, they're expecting all sorts of storms down there, including hail and toonie-size hail. So, up here, not as bad. It's going to be cloudy, though. Cloudy showers on and off, 23 for the high. Tonight, 12, and then tomorrow, clouds, showers, and 17. All right, 17 minutes after 7, 18 degrees in downtown North Bay with Nickelback.
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1: Good morning, I'm Richard Coffin. A new attraction is coming to the Lake Nipissing waterfront in North Bay. Splash and Go Adventure Parks has announced they'll be setting up a mobile inflatable splash park at Shabagizak Beach. Details on when exactly that will be haven't been announced yet. However, the company's hiring a couple of lifeguards, a site crew member, and a customer service rep. Further details on the park are expected to be announced soon. U.S. President Donald Trump is slapping 50% tariffs on some Canadian goods like hockey sticks, wine, and cement. He says it's in response to the, quote, discriminatory treatment of American products like the U.S. booze ban by all but two of the provinces and territories. The White House says from March last year through this past February, Canadian imports of U.S. alcoholic beverages dropped by about 81% or $582 million compared to the same period in 2024-25. The new tariffs are set to take effect in 30 days. The province is providing disaster recovery assistance for several communities, including Berks Falls and Armour Township after spring flooding. Officials say residents, small businesses, farms, and not-for-profit organizations in certain areas can apply to the program for damage caused by the flooding that's not covered by insurance. Minister of Municipal Affairs and Housing Rob Flack says they're taking action to ensure those impacted don't have to bear the unexpected costs of recovery alone. The province says in April, snowmelt, saturated ground, and repeated rainfall caused rivers, creeks, and lakes to overflow, resulting in widespread flooding across areas in northeastern, central, and eastern Ontario. The Voyageur 200 Gravel Cycling Fundraiser is back for a fourth year. The August 14th to 16th series of races is not only highlighting the area's back roads, trails, and communities, it's raising funds for cardiac and stroke care at the North Bay Regional Health Center. Cyclists from across the province are taking part in 30, 65, and 100K events or the signature 200-kilometer route. Founder and stroke survivor Jeff Miller says they're showcasing an incredible region while giving back to the hospital that helped him through one of the toughest challenges of his life. Courses make their way through East Ferris, Bonfield, Mattawa, North Bay, Callander, and surrounding areas. Check out the link at MyNorthBayNow.com for more information or to register. And the province is expanding free day use of Ontario parks for veterans and Canadian Armed Forces members to 7 days a week. The initiative started yesterday and includes long weekends and stat holidays. The province says it expands the free weekday access launched in 2019, which has seen Ontario parks welcome more than 228,000 weekday visits from veterans, active military members, their families, and friends.
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4: Like clouds, showers on and off all day today, 23 the high. Tonight, 12. Tomorrow, clouds, showers, and 17. At 7:32, it's 18.
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Good morning. It's 743. It's Monahan here. We're talking about as seen on television products, and it can be from whatever era you were from. Just having some fun with that. Remember the Floby? I think the Floby came out more into the 90s. The Floby was an attachment for your vacuum that you could use to cut your hair. Oh, yeah. And then they had the other hair-cutting product, and this is going to go back to the 70s because that's how I got my hair cut through the 70s, was the one. It was like a straight blade, but then they'd have like a little comb attachment would slide on it, and then you'd run it through the hair, and it would kind of cut the hair. Not kind of cut the hair, it would cut the hair. Don't know what it was called.

0: see here. Let's get to the phone. The number here is 705-475-9915. Call me, text me. What As Seen on TV product did you get? Is it good or bad?
1: That Flex Seal for your gutters? Garbage.
2: This is the one where he, paint a boat or make a...
1: Yeah, that's the one.
2: Not happy with the Flex Seal.
1: Don't try it.
2: What did you buy it for?
1: What's that?
2: What was the purpose?
1: Oh, for the eaves troughs, for the gutters.
2: Oh, you weren't buying it for gutters specifically?
1: Yeah.
2: Wow.
1: To stop a drip or whatever, but it doesn't work.
2: Yeah.
0: Oftentimes you would get these things home and they didn't work as described or seen on the television. All right. Thank you. It's 7:45.

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5: Cloud showers on and off. 23 the high today. Tonight 12, and then tomorrow cloud showers and 17. A little bit cooler. At 7:57, it's 18.
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1: Good morning, I'm Richard Coffin. A new attraction is coming to the Lake Nipissing waterfront in North Bay. Splash and Go Adventure Parks has announced they'll be setting up a mobile inflatable splash park at Chabagisic Beach. Details on when exactly that will be haven't been announced yet. However, the company's hiring a couple of lifeguards, a site crew member, and a customer service rep. Further details on the park are expected to be announced soon. U.S. President Donald Trump is slapping 50% tariffs on some Canadian goods like hockey sticks, wine, and cement. He says it's in response to the, quote, discriminatory treatment of American products like the U.S. booze ban by all but two of the provinces and territories. The White House says from March last year through this past February, Canadian imports of U.S. alcoholic beverages dropped by about 81% or $582 million compared to the same period in 2024-25. The new tariffs are set to take effect in 30 days. The province is providing disaster recovery assistance for several communities, including Berks Falls and Armour Township after spring flooding. Officials say residents, small businesses, farms, and not-for-profit organizations in certain areas can apply to the program for damage caused by the flooding that's not covered by insurance. Minister of Municipal Affairs and Housing Rob Flack says they're taking action to ensure those impacted don't have to bear the unexpected costs of recovery alone. The province says in April, snowmelt, saturated ground, and repeated rainfall caused rivers, creeks, and lakes to overflow, resulting in widespread flooding across areas in northeastern, central, and eastern Ontario. We're less than a month away from the fourth annual Voyageur 200 Gravel Cycling event. Along with showcasing the area's back roads, trails, and communities, the August 14th to 16th series of races is raising funds for cardiac and stroke care at the North Bay Regional Health Centre. Cyclists from across Ontario are taking part in 30, 65, and 100K events or the signature 200-kilometer route. Founder and stroke survivor Jeff Miller says they're showcasing an incredible region while giving back to the hospital that helped him through one of the toughest challenges of his life. Courses make their way through East Ferris, Bonfield, Mattawa, North Bay, Callander, and surrounding areas. For more information or to register, visit the link at MyNorthBayNow.com. And the province is expanding free day use of Ontario parks for veterans and Canadian Armed Forces members to 7 days a week. The initiative started yesterday and includes long weekends and stat holidays. The province says it expands the free weekday access launched in 2019, which has seen Ontario parks welcome more than 228,000 weekday visits from veterans, active military members, their families, and friends.
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2: Cloud showers today. The showers kind of on and off. It looks like for the whole day. 23 the high. Now, with that said, the weather forecast yesterday that we had here, completely wrong. So, who knows? You can pretty much just look out the weather window and guess as well. Tonight, 12. Tomorrow looks like cloud showers. Cooler, 17 is the prediction. All right, just about 8:04, it is 18.
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0: 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Hi there. It is 8:12. It's Monahan. We are chatting today about as seen on TV products. What did you buy? Did it work? I've had several people mention the Pocket Fisherman. I'm assuming that that's not available anymore. But it was a popular Christmas gift back in 1975, maybe? Something like that. Everybody had their Pocket Fisherman. The Miracle Brush. Remember that one? That would take the lint off of your clothes. Somebody had mentioned, the Topsy Tail. That's more into the 80s. It would fix your hair, the Topsy Tail. The Clapper. Clap on, clap off. Oh, Lord. Allow 6 to 8 weeks for delivery. Somebody had mentioned we were talking KTEL albums. Some you could buy in store. Some you ordered from the television. You'd order this album. It would take months. Like the commercial would come on, you know, in the July. And you'd I need all these explosive, 20 explosive hits for the summer. And so you'd order it in July. You'd get it in September. Thanks, KTEL. But wait, there's more. let's see here. 705-475-9915. Let's get to the phone here. Hi, Jet FM. What, did you order something from KTEL?
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0: I don't know if I've heard of the Egg Pod.
1: Oh, it's awesome. You put 4 eggs in it, a little bit of water, boil, microwave for 8 minutes, take it out, run water on it to cool it down for about 2 minutes, and then you put the lid back on and you shake it 10 times, and the peeling just comes right off.
0: Wow, you actually sound like you're doing the infomercial.
1: Yeah, that's probably what it says, too. But it's really cool. It's better than smacking the egg and trying to peel it off and skin sticks.
0: Yeah. The Egg Pod. Still struggling with eggs. Can't peel potatoes. Okay, what's your favorite as seen on TV item? It's 8:14.
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0: 106.3 Jet FM. 18 minutes after 8, Monahan in the morning. We've got 19 right now in the city on our way to 23. We're talking about stuff that, you know, as seen on television products. Just going to go through a couple. David says, KTEL Records. Yeah, the wait to get the records was long and painful. And we were talking about that. 6 to 8 weeks delivery. Pretty much going to be the 8 weeks. So that's a couple of months, no matter what you bought, right? Let's see here. Mike says the weed whacker. Cuts a football field in just minutes. Apparently does not work. Did not work as advertised. Good morning, Jeff. Jeff says the ShamWow. Oh, and it was the ShamWow guy was pretty neat. I forget his name, but... yeah. Anyway, yeah, the ShamWow guy was impressive. Jamie says you can still get the Pocket Fisherman. It's been reissued. Trash though. Had one as a kid. even then, I knew it was garbage. The Pocket Fisherman available now from KTEL. Or maybe that was Ronco, I think. All right, 8:20.
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0: So, clouds, showers on and off in 23. With that said, Environment Canada and the Weather Network, this past few days, they do not agree on anything. They can't. Yesterday, one was saying sunny, the other was saying cloudy, so one was right. Today, you know, again, every day, exact opposite. I don't know who to believe anymore. I try to mash the, you know, two of them together. So we'll see what happens today. 23 for the high. Right now we're sitting at 19. Shout out to Dean House. Dean just reminded me of something. And we are talking, by the way, stuff, you know, as seen on TV stuff. Now, I don't remember this being seen on TV as much as it was maybe in magazines or stuff. But he says, I can remember buying 10 or 12 cassettes from Columbia House. I thought they were a penny. Were they not? He says $4.99. And then I thought you got like 10 albums for a penny or something like that. Of course, plus shipping and handling. Wait, it's 6 to 8 weeks for delivery. And then you were signed up. And then they sent you one for regular price of $8.99. And if you did not send that one back, you were getting like, you know, an album every month or every month? Every month for a year or something like that. And you got stuck with the bill. But your first, whatever it was, 10 were a penny. Thanks, Columbia House. 8:22.

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1: Good morning, I'm Richard Coffin. A new attraction is coming to the Lake Nipissing waterfront in North Bay. Splash and Go Adventure Parks has announced they'll be setting up a mobile inflatable splash park at Shabagizak Beach. Details on when exactly that will be haven't been announced yet. However, the company's hiring a couple of lifeguards, a site crew member, and a customer service rep. Further details on the park are expected to be announced soon. U.S. President Donald Trump is slapping 50% tariffs on some Canadian goods like hockey sticks, wine, and cement. He says it's in response to the, quote, discriminatory treatment of American products like the U.S. booze ban by all but two of the provinces and territories. The White House says from March last year through this past February, Canadian imports of U.S. alcoholic beverages dropped by about 81% or $582 million compared to the same period in 2024-25. The new tariffs are set to take effect in 30 days. The province is providing disaster recovery assistance for several communities, including Berks Falls and Armour Township after spring flooding. Officials say residents, small businesses, farms, and not-for-profit organizations in certain areas can apply to the program for damage caused by the flooding that's not covered by insurance. Minister of Municipal Affairs and Housing Rob Flack says they're taking action to ensure those impacted don't have to bear the unexpected costs of recovery alone. The province says in April, snowmelt, saturated ground, and repeated rainfall caused rivers, creeks, and lakes to overflow, resulting in widespread flooding across areas in northeastern, central, and eastern Ontario. The Voyageur 200 Gravel Cycling Fundraiser is back for a fourth year. The August 14th to 16th series of races is not only highlighting the area's back roads, trails, and communities, it's raising funds for cardiac and stroke care at the North Bay Regional Health Center. Cyclists from across the province are taking part in 30, 65, and 100K events or the signature 200-kilometer route. Founder and stroke survivor Jeff Miller says they're showcasing an incredible region while giving back to the hospital that helped him through one of the toughest challenges of his life. Courses make their way through East Ferris, Bonfield, Mattawa, North Bay, Callander, and surrounding areas. Check out the link at MyNorthBayNow.com for more information or to register. And the province is expanding free day use of Ontario parks for veterans and Canadian Armed Forces members to 7 days a week. The initiative started yesterday and includes long weekends and stat holidays. The province says it expands the free weekday access launched in 2019, which has seen Ontario parks welcome more than 228,000 weekday visits from veterans, active military members, their families, and friends.
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2: Looks like clouds, showers kind of on and off today. 23 for the high. Tonight, 12, and then tomorrow, clouds, showers, and 17. 8:35, it's 19.
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3: 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Do you have a Snuggie, a ShamWow? Do you have the Magic Bullet? The Miracle Brush, the Patty Stacker. The Patty Stacker, if I remember correctly, was like around, it made hamburgers and came with its own, hard plastic separators. So if you had, you'd measure out the hamburger, say cups or whatever it is, and then you'd put the hamburger in this kind of tube, if I remember, and then you'd put out like the hard plastic in between.

0: the clapper.
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0: got a second? 1 second. 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
1: All right, let's do this. We're going to have caller number 4. 705-475-9915. Call now. Name that Mach 1 classic coming up in a sec here.

All right. It's 51. I don't know what's happening. I've had a computer meltdown. So, I'm going to go to the phones in just a second. I'm just going to play this for you. Stand by.

Shed FM here at 8:56. It's Monahan. Listen, we're not going to do the contest after all, so stand down. We've just had a major malfunction with the equipment that I'm using here, and so I'm going to do the contest, just not at this time. So, all right, 8:56.

folks. Hi there. I'm just going to stop this for a sec. So the sound quality is terrible. Don't adjust your radio. Don't adjust anything. We're just working on this system that we have here. And the short story is I have to play this from a player that just doesn't, it's not supposed to be playing radio on the radio, so it doesn't sound right, but it'll only be a couple minutes because I'm going to try and restart everything. So thanks for bearing with me. Do not adjust your sets. 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
1: Okay, I think it's working again. Sorry, I was cut. You know what? All those times they said when your computer's not working properly, just unplug everything and start from scratch. Okay, we missed the news, but I think we're just going to keep pushing along here. Let's do our contest. Where's my... this better play.
0: Hey, you got a second? 1 second, that's it. We play 1 second of a classic song. You name it. 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

0: let's do our contest here. Yeah, it's a little bumbled up. We've had some technical difficulties today, so. And listen, they're probably my difficulties, so I'm not going to blame anything. Let's get to the phone here. Good morning, Jet FM.
1: Yeah, am I four?
0: You are caller number four.
1: Oh, awesome.
0: Who's this?
1: Steven Sampson.
0: Steven, welcome to Name That Mach 1 Classic. You have, it's 1 second of a classic song here. If you can get it right, name of the band, name of the song, we'll get you to the draw. It's to see Rush in Toronto, Prop Air, $500 cash. Are you ready?
1: I'm ready.
0: All right. Let me get this queued up here for you. And you're going to hear it on your phone. So name this Mach 1 Classic. Here it comes.
1: Wow, that was hard.
0: Yeah.
1: Jeez. Hey Jude.
0: It is not Hey Jude. No one's more disappointed than I am. I thought we're gonna get you in this draw.
1: Thanks for the chance.
0: It's Free Fallin', Tom Petty.
1: Oh, right. Good.
0: Yeah. All right, so we didn't get a qualifier this morning. Steven, thank you. Thanks for listening, and thanks for calling in. Try again later today. Steph's going to do the contest again after 3, okay? Yeah, Tom Petty's Free Fallin', our Mach 1 Classic on the Jet.

0: There's Tom Petty's Free Fallin', 106.3 Jet FM. 25 minutes after 9, it's Monahan in the morning. Voyager days are coming up. So how they roll this out is a rock night, a country night, and then a tribute night. Friday night's the rock night, Theory of a Dead Man. Saturday night, the country night. And then on Sunday, among the tributes, Metallica and tribute to Ozzy. So Mattawatt turns into a party town. Not that it always isn't a fun town, but it really turns into a party town for Voyager days. And again, that kicks off on Friday. If you would like to go, I've got two weekend passes up for grabs, 705-475-9915. I'm going to open those lines right now. We'll give them to caller number one.
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0: All right, we do have our winner, by the way. Joel is picking up these passes for Voyager days. Listen to Steph this afternoon. He'll have more to give away. All right, cloud showers on and off. 23 for the high today. Tonight, 12. Tomorrow, cloud showers and 17. Right now, 927. It's 19 in downtown North Bay.
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0: I'm Gareth Reed with today's rock history for July 21st. After over a year of live shows, rehearsals, and recording of a demo, today's English band responded in May 1993 by Creation Records co-owner Alan McGee. They were invited to play a gig at King Tut's Wawa Hut Club in Glasgow by the band's sister lovers, who shared their rehearsal rooms. The band, along with a group of friends, hired a van and made the journey to Glasgow. When they arrived, they were refused entry as they were not on that night's bill. They were eventually given the opening slot and impressed McGee, who offered them a recording contract. However, they did not sign until several months later. The band then went on a UK tour to promote the release of their first single, playing venues such as the Turnbridge Wells Forum, a converted public toilet. The song was released in April 94, reaching number 31 in the charts. The release was followed by a new song, which became the subject of a plagiarism suit, with the band ending up paying $500,000 in damages. But those two singles were good enough for them to head over the pond. It was back in 1994 that Oasis played their very first concert on American soil at the Wetlands Preserve nightclub in New York City. On this date in rock history, July 21st.
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5: Clouds, showers expected to be just on and off throughout the day. 23 for the high. Tonight, 12. Tomorrow, cloud showers and 17. At 9:55, it's 20.
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0: 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I'm your midday host, Devon Sires. Keep you company while you're at work. And today, we have a good one. We'll be wrapping up all of our FIFA World Cup talks. Got to get rid of all the content you can before it's gone. And today, we're just going to do a nice little recap and ask some questions surrounding it. So sit back, relax, and enjoy, because I got you covered with the content and the music. So be sure to stick around, because your time at work with me starts now.
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5: A cloudy day today. Showers on and off. 23 for the high. Tonight, 12. And then tomorrow, clouds, showers, and a high of 17.
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0: You're listening to 106.3 Jet FM, North Bay's Classics. I am Stevan, and today will be our wrap-up on all things FIFA World Cup, unless some cool news comes up. But this will pretty much be the wrap-up. We'll be covering topics like, how did you watch this year? Did the World Cup live up to your expectations? Times you were watching, you know, what were you feeling throughout? As well as which team you ended up wanting to win. Because I know there's a few people out there born here. Some of you were supporting Brazil. I seen you. So we're going to have ourselves a little conversation about that. But let me know your thoughts overall throughout the day via the text line 705-475-9915 or over on the Facebook page.
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7: A cloudy day today, showers on and off, 23 for the high. Tonight, 12, and then tomorrow, clouds, showers, and a high of 17.
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6: A cloudy day today. Showers on and off. 23 for the high. Tonight, 12. And then tomorrow, clouds, showers, and a high of 17.
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8: 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I am Stevon. I hope you're having a good one. We continue on today talking about the World Cup. We're kind of wrapping up all our discussions on it, and I want to know from you, at the end of the day, who are you hoping to win the whole thing? I know sometimes we get a few people, even though they're from Canada, they support other teams like Brazil, Spain, or others, but if so, let me know your reasoning for it, or if you're cheering for Canada, via the text line at 705-475-9915, or let me know over on Facebook. And we'll talk more after this short break.

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0: You're listening to 106.3 Jet FM, North Bay's Classics. I am Stevon, and we are talking this hour about a low light that you had when you went camping, whether it was your first time out or maybe you made a mistake that you normally don't make. This is one that I'm just really dumb, and I made a mistake. Putting on scented lotion at night, that is literally a death sentence by mosquitoes, and I am paying the price for it today. I've been literally scratching my hand since yesterday. My fingers got lit up too. Somehow they got to my elbows. I don't know how that worked because I had tight long sleeves on the entire time, but they got there. And these mosquitoes were relentless. I would smack one into a pancake, and then three more would just come like a second later. So let me know your thoughts. What are some low lights that you had while camping? Let me know via the text line 705-475-9915 or let me know over on Facebook.
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0: 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I am Stevan, and I hope you are having a great time with me. 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
5: A cloudy day today, showers on and off, 23 for the high. Tonight, 12, and then tomorrow, clouds, showers, and a high of 17.
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1: Hello and good afternoon. I'm Brad Obang. Voyager Aviation, which is headquartered in North Bay, is getting into drone technology. They've signed a purchase agreement for an Airbus Flexrotor uncrewed aerial system. Officials say key civilian and defense applications include border and land security surveillance, environmental monitoring, search and rescue support, and more. President Corey Cousineau says the purchase represents a significant advancement in Voyager's intelligence, surveillance, and reconnaissance strategy and is an important first for the Canadian market. The finalists have been announced for this year's Chamber of Commerce Evening of Excellence Awards. Officials say they were chosen from a strong field of community nominations and included businesses, organizations, and professionals from across North Bay and the surrounding area. Chamber CEO Donna Backer says they're proud to highlight the passion, innovation, and resilience of the local business community. She says each finalist represents the spirit of entrepreneurship and commitment to excellence that has shaped the region for 130 years. You can check the full list of finalists at MyNorthBayNow.com. Winners will be announced on October 20th at the Davidi Club. The North Bay and District Humane Society says the community's capacity for caring about vulnerable pets was on display with the fundraising results of their annual golf tournament. More than $31,000 was raised at last week's Monahan and Furry Friends Scramble. The 17th annual event was held July 14th at Osprey Links and Calendar. The money raised goes towards programs and services at the Humane Society. Officials say all funds stay local to help fund veterinary care, medicine, treatments, transportation, and more. And Tim Hortons is thanking Canadians for raising $12.7 million on Camp Day last week. 100% of the proceeds from hot and iced coffee sales that day go to Tim Hortons Foundation camps to help undeserved youth reach their full potential. Officials say this year's results are about more than dollars raised. They represent thousands of acts of kindness and a commitment to supporting young people. In the last 35 years, nearly $288 million has been raised, sending 350,000 kids to Tim's camps.
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1: In sports, the Blue Jays continue a four-game series with Tampa Bay at home tonight. Toronto dropped the opener 7-1 last night and have lost six of their last 10 games.
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2: A cloudy day today, showers on and off, 23 for the high. Tonight, 12, and then tomorrow, clouds, showers, and a high of 17.
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0: 106.3 Jet FM, North Bay's Classics. I am Stevon, and today we are talking about the FIFA World Cup. And coming up next, we're going to be talking about the final of it. I got home, I got to watch it. It was pretty awesome, but I want to know your thoughts, all right? Were you happy with the results between Spain and Argentina? Did you think the game was a little bit rigged? Well, whatever it is, I want to get it all out for you. So let me know your thoughts coming up next via the text line 705-475-9915 or let me know over on Facebook.
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0: 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I am your midday show host, Devon Cyrus, keeping you company while you're at work. 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
6: A cloudy day today, showers on and off, 23 for the high. Tonight, 12, and then tomorrow, clouds, showers, and a high of 17.
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I'm Gareth Reed with today's rock history for July 21st. After over a year of live shows, rehearsals, and recording of a demo, today's English band responded in May 1993 by Creation Records co-owner Alan McGee. They were invited to play a gig at King Tut's Wawa Hut Club in Glasgow by the band Sister Lovers, who shared their rehearsal rooms. The band, along with a group of friends, hired a van and made the journey to Glasgow. When they arrived, they were refused entry as they were not on that night's bill. They were eventually given the opening slot and impressed McGee, who offered them a recording contract. However, they did not sign until several months later. The band then went on a UK tour to promote the release of their first single, playing venues such as the Turnbridge Wells Forum, a converted public toilet. The song was released in April 94, reaching number 31 in the charts. The release was followed by a new song, which became the subject of a plagiarism suit, with the band ending up paying $500,000 in damages. But those two singles were good enough for them to head over the pond. It was back in 1994 that Oasis played their very first concert on American soil at the Wetlands Preserve nightclub in New York City. On this date in rock history, July 21st.

0: You're listening to 106.3 Jet FM, North Bay's Classics. I am Stevan, and today we're talking about the final between Spain and Argentina. Were you happy with the results? Do you think it was rigged? I want to know your thoughts. For me, I was ecstatic with the results of that game. Argentina, I don't know. It seemed like the whistle all World Cup long was continually going in their favor. They were able to play a little bit more aggressive than other teams, which I did not like. So it was good to kind of see them get a little bit of comeuppance there, and Spain getting the victory. And the future, who I'm told is Lemmy Yamal, someone who doesn't watch as often, is here. And Messi seems to have played his last World Cup. So let me know your thoughts. What were your thoughts overall on the World Cup final? Let me know via the text line or over on Facebook.
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6: A cloudy day today, showers on and off, 23 for the high. Tonight, 12, and then tomorrow, clouds, showers, and a high of 17.
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Summer tip number 37. Leave your winter coat at work so you can endure coworker cool hand Carl. Man, he loves him some air conditioning. 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

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I am Stevon. I hope you're having a good one. We continue on with this show, and we are talking about the expectations of the World Cup. Did it meet the expectations? It was here in Canada. You had an opportunity to go to one of the watch parties. You got to see just so many different people downtown Toronto. If you ended up going to be a part of that atmosphere, there's a lot of games and stuff as well. And of course, the actual World Cup prices. We'll talk about that more coming up next, but I want to overall know, did you think the expectations of the World Cup being here in Ontario and having an opportunity to go down for yourself or participate in anything, was it worth it? Text in 705-475-9915 or let me know over on Facebook.

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0: 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I am Stevon Sires, and I hope you're having a good one. And one of the things I wanted to talk to you today about is trying something out that isn't talked about enough, and that is the fact that you can leave us voice notes, whether it be on the text line at 705-475-9915 or over on the Facebook Messenger app. Look, in the morning, midday, or maybe even during the afternoon, you are probably a little bit busy. 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
6: A cloudy day today. Showers on and off. 23 for the high. Tonight, 12. And then tomorrow, clouds, showers, and a high of 17.
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0: You're listening to 106.3 Jet FM, North Bay's Classics. I am Stevan, and today we are talking about the overall quality of the World Cup in terms of fan experience, in terms of watch parties, in terms of the feeling downtown, the environment, in terms of potentially going to the games. I want to know your overall experience, and were you happy with the product that was put on here in Ontario? We had an opportunity to be a part of it. For me, not the biggest soccer head, but I will rely on my brother, who said the fan experience was great for some of the cool activities they had around. The atmosphere was fantastic. The watch parties were great, but he wasn't happy with the ticket prices and how the matches weren't great at the start of the tournament as well. We talked about the ticket pricing being absurd. My gripes aside, let me know your overall experience with the World Cup this year via the text line or over on Facebook.
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0: 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I am Stevon. I hope you've been enjoying the program. And I want to let you know the rock and roll ride of your life continues. 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
9: A cloudy day today, showers on and off, 23 for the high. Tonight, 12, and then tomorrow, clouds, showers, and a high of 17.
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0: You're listening to 106.3 Jet FM, North Bay's Classics. I am Stevon. We're in the final hour of our show. And before we head to the wrap-up, I figure I'd ask you, how did you enjoy the World Cup this year in terms of watching experience? Did you watch it on your own over on Crave? Did you get together with friends and family, watch it at home? Did you go out to one of those big watch parties? Did you somehow get a really cool deal through a friend or yourself to go watch it live? I want to know your experience and how you participated this year via the text line 705-475-9915 or let me know over on Facebook.
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0: 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I am Stevon Sires, your midday host, keeping you company while you are at work. 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
5: A cloudy day today, showers on and off, 23 for the high. Tonight, 12, and then tomorrow, clouds, showers, and a high of 17.
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0: You've been listening to At Work with Stevan here at 106.3 Jet FM, North Bay's Classics, and that was our show. I hope you enjoyed today's show. We talked about a bunch of different things today around the World Cup, kind of wrapping up all of the World Cup talk, talking about who did you want to win, times you supported Team Canada versus you not supporting Team Canada, why might that not be? We also talked about, did the World Cup live up to your expectations in terms of everything that they did surrounding it, not just on the field, but off the field, and choose activities and the environment and all the other things? And how did you end up watching it this year, if that's something that you did? So thank you so much for taking the time to listen today. I really do appreciate it. But until then, I've been Stevan. You've been at work with me. Now it's time to buckle up and relax, because Steph's got you for the flight home.
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1: JFM weather. A cloudy day today, showers on and off, 23 for the high. Tonight, 12, and then tomorrow, clouds, showers, and a high of 17.
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That is Biff Naked having a good day today. I love myself today on 106.3 Jet FM. Hi there, this is the Tuesday Flight Home with Steph and Mattawa Voyager Days weekend. Coming up this weekend, it's going to be a great time. It's going to be some great music. And music is going to be our focus this afternoon, specifically song lyrics. I think most of us will agree that some song lyrics are just poetic. They're poetry, deep and heartfelt meanings, great turns of phrases. And then some are, let's say, a little less than that. But it doesn't mean we love them any less. What I have noticed is that sometimes we find ourselves actually quoting song lyrics in everyday conversations. And that's where we're heading today. What's a great line from a song that you enjoy actually using in conversation? It can be, but doesn't have to be deep and inspirational. Maybe it's just a fun, quirky line. Let's celebrate some of those great ones, newer and older, that we enjoy. And you can let me know by call or text at 705-475-9915. You can also hop on Facebook and let us know there. What's a great line from a song that you enjoy using in conversation?

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0: We're looking at a chance of an afternoon thunderstorm today with a high of 22, feeling like 26. Rain tonight, changing to showers overnight, a low of 11. Cloudy with showers possible tomorrow and a high of 16. At 3:17, partly sunny downtown and a muggy 23, feeling like 28 degrees.
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0: 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The total prize valued over $3,500. 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The winner is going to be drawn this Friday morning, July 24th, and we've got a chance for you to play before 6.
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0: Rain is expected tonight, changing to showers overnight, a low of 11. Cloudy with showers possible tomorrow and a high of 16. At 3:47, still partly sunny downtown at 23. Feels like 28 degrees.
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1: Hello and good afternoon. I'm Brad Obang. Voyager Aviation, which is headquartered in North Bay, is getting into drone technology. They've signed a purchase agreement for an Airbus Flexrotor uncrewed aerial system. Officials say key civilian and defense applications include border and land security surveillance, environmental monitoring, search and rescue support, and more. President Corey Cousineau says the purchase represents a significant advancement in Voyager's intelligence, surveillance, and reconnaissance strategy and is an important first for the Canadian market. The finalists have been announced for this year's Chamber of Commerce Evening of Excellence Awards. Officials say they were chosen from a strong field of community nominations and included businesses, organizations, and professionals from across North Bay and the surrounding area. Chamber CEO Donna Backer says they're proud to highlight the passion, innovation, and resilience of the local business community. She says each finalist represents the spirit of entrepreneurship and commitment to excellence that has shaped the region for 130 years. You can check the full list of finalists at MyNorthBayNow.com. Winners will be announced on October 20th at the Davidi Club. The North Bay and District Humane Society says the community's capacity for caring about vulnerable pets was on display with the fundraising results of their annual golf tournament. More than $31,000 was raised at last week's Monahan and Furry Friends Scramble. The 17th annual event was held July 14th at Osprey Links and Calendar. The money raised goes towards programs and services at the Humane Society. Officials say all funds stay local to help fund veterinary care, medicine, treatments, transportation, and more. And Tim Hortons is thanking Canadians for raising $12.7 million on Camp Day last week. 100% of the proceeds from hot and iced coffee sales that day go to Tim Hortons Foundation camps to help undeserved youth reach their full potential. Officials say this year's results are about more than dollars raised. They represent thousands of acts of kindness and a commitment to supporting young people. In the last 35 years, nearly $288 million has been raised, sending 350,000 kids to Tim's camps.
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2: In sports, the Blue Jays continue a four-game set with Tampa Bay at home tonight. Toronto dropped the opener 7-1 last night and have dropped six of their last 10 games.
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2: We are looking at rain tonight, changing to showers overnight, a low of 11. Cloudy with showers possible tomorrow, a high of 16. At 4:02, some clouds, but partly sunny downtown at 23. Feels like 28 degrees.

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0: got a second? 1 second, that's it. 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You name it. 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
1: Oh yeah, and on top of that, we're throwing in $500 cash. 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You don't need both. We're taking caller number 2, 705-475-9915. 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
1: We are expecting rain tonight, changing to showers overnight and a low of 11. Clouds with showers possible tomorrow and a high of 16. A bit muggier than that now at 418. It's partly sunny downtown. A little muggy at 23, feeling like 28 degrees.
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0: 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We'll give them a chance to do that right after these.
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0: Clark Stiller of North Bay joins us on the line. Congratulations, Clark. You're caller number 2.
7: Oh, thank you so much. I hope I can do this.
0: Yeah, you told me that when you can't get through, you get it right. And when you do get through, you get it wrong. Is that right?
7: Pretty much, sir.
0: Maybe we'll change this.
7: Could be a loser or a winner. One or the other.
0: We'll get you there somehow.
7: Okay, let's do this.
0: For those who haven't played or heard it played before, I'll just explain that we have a 3-2-1 countdown of beeps, followed by 1 second of a classic song, which will end with a longer beep, and then you've got 10 seconds to identify the title or the band. If you do that correctly, you'll qualify for 2 prime tickets to see Rush's 50-something concert at Scotiabank Arena in Toronto, August 7th, and that includes a return flight North Bay to Toronto from Prop Air, who now offers direct-to-return flights between Toronto and North Bay, and we're throwing in $500 cash as well. Are you ready to give this another shot?
7: Yeah, I will do it.
0: Let's try this out. Recognize any of that?
7: I have no idea on that one.
0: Oh, you're going to kick yourself.
7: Corey Hart.
0: No, American Pie by Don McLean.
7: Why? How would I know that one?
0: Take those rhythm and blues.
7: You. Anyways.
0: All right.
7: Thanks for the help.
0: There's still time. You've got till Friday to get this done. You keep calling and trying, buddy.
7: Thank you. Take care.
0: See ya. Another chance to play tomorrow morning with Mike, but for now, here is this afternoon's Mach 1 Classic, American Pie by Don McLean, on North Bay's Classics, 106.3 Jet FM.

0: CCR, Bad Moon Rising on 106.3 Jet FM, North Bay's Classics. 4:47, this is Stefan with you on the flight home, and there are some kabooms happening downtown. Yeah, a couple of pretty big thunder rolls have come in, and now it's raining pretty hard downtown. We'll have full weather details in just a few minutes. But for now, it's time to highlight some local awesomeness with hashtag North Bay Now. 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That is huge. Congratulations on another incredible year.
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4: The Global

0: Rain tonight, changing to showers overnight with a low of 11. Cloudy with showers possible tomorrow and a high of 16. At 4:50 downtown, we've got a thunderstorm, lots of rain, and some wind gusts blowing in as well. 23 degrees.
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1: Hello and good afternoon. I'm Brad Obang. Voyager Aviation, which is headquartered in North Bay, is getting into drone technology. They've signed a purchase agreement for an Airbus Flexrotor uncrewed aerial system. Officials say key civilian and defense applications include border and land security surveillance, environmental monitoring, search and rescue support, and more. President Corey Cousineau says the purchase represents a significant advancement in Voyager's intelligence, surveillance, and reconnaissance strategy and is an important first for the Canadian market. The finalists have been announced for this year's Chamber of Commerce Evening of Excellence Awards. Officials say they were chosen from a strong field of community nominations and included businesses, organizations, and professionals from across North Bay and the surrounding area. Chamber CEO Donna Backer says they're proud to highlight the passion, innovation, and resilience of the local business community. She says each finalist represents the spirit of entrepreneurship and commitment to excellence that has shaped the region for 130 years. You can check the full list of finalists at MyNorthBayNow.com. Winners will be announced on October 20th at the Davidi Club. The North Bay and District Humane Society says the community's capacity for caring about vulnerable pets was on display with the fundraising results of their annual golf tournament. More than $31,000 was raised at last week's Monahan and Furry Friends Scramble. The 17th annual event was held July 14th at Osprey Links and Calendar. The money raised goes towards programs and services at the Humane Society. Officials say all funds stay local to help fund veterinary care, medicine, treatments, transportation, and more. And Tim Hortons is thanking Canadians for raising $12.7 million on Camp Day last week. 100% of the proceeds from hot and iced coffee sales that day go to Tim Hortons Foundation camps to help undeserved youth reach their full potential. Officials say this year's results are about more than dollars raised. They represent thousands of acts of kindness and a commitment to supporting young people. In the last 35 years, nearly $288 million has been raised, sending 350,000 kids to Tim's camps.
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2: In sports, the Blue Jays continue a four-game set with Tampa Bay at home tonight. Toronto dropped the opener 7-1 last night and have dropped six of their last 10 games.
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2: Rain tonight, changing to showers overnight, a low of 11. Cloudy with showers possible tomorrow, a high of 16. At 5:02, we've got some rain downtown, and it's 21, feeling like 24.

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The forecast calls for something a little different. That's No Rain by Blind Melon. Hi there, this is the Tuesday Flight Home with Steph on North Bay's Classics 106.3 Jet FM. And Mattawa Voyager Days weekend coming up this weekend. It's going to be a great time. It's going to be some great music. And music is going to be our focus this afternoon, specifically song lyrics. I think most of us will agree that some song lyrics are just poetic. They're poetry, deep and heartfelt meanings, great turns of phrase. And then some are, let's say, a little less than that, but it doesn't mean we love them any less. What I have noticed is that sometimes we find ourselves actually quoting song lyrics in everyday conversations, and that's where we're heading today. What's a great line from a song that you enjoy actually using in conversation? It can be, but doesn't have to be deep and inspirational. Maybe it's just a fun, quirky line. Let's celebrate some of those great ones, newer and older, that we enjoy. And you can let me know by call or text at 705-475-9915. You can also hop on Facebook and let us know there. What's a great line from a song that you enjoy using in conversation?

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0: Rain tonight, changing to showers overnight with a low of 11. Cloudy with showers possible tomorrow and a high of 16.
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Classic Asia. Only time will tell. 524, we had a little power outage downtown here at Jet FM. It was momentarily, but we did get reports from Stefano, among others, that there is a power outage on Lakeshore. So as it's kind of a hectic time, traffic-wise, just be careful if you are heading out on Lakeshore, and make sure that you're looking both ways at the intersections and following the rules of the road kind of thing.

I'm Gareth Reed with today's rock history for July 21st. After over a year of live shows, rehearsals, and recording of a demo, today's English band was spotted in May 1993 by Creation Records co-owner Alan McGee. They were invited to play a gig at King Tut's Wawa Hut Club in Glasgow by the band's sister lovers, who shared their rehearsal rooms. The band, along with a group of friends, hired a van and made the journey to Glasgow. When they arrived, they were refused entry as they were not on that night's bill. They were eventually given the opening slot and impressed McGee, who offered them a recording contract. However, they did not sign until several months later. The band then went on a UK tour to promote the release of their first single, playing venues such as the Turnbridge Wells Forum, a converted public toilet. The song was released in April 94, reaching number 31 in the charts. The release was followed by a new song, which became the subject of a plagiarism suit, with the band ending up paying $500,000 in damages. But those two singles were good enough for them to head over the pond. It was back in 1994 that Oasis played their very first concert on American soil at the Wetlands Preserve nightclub in New York City. On this date in rock history, July 21st.

0: classic Oasis and Wonderwall on 106.3 Jet FM North Bay's Classics. Good afternoon. This is Steph. Let me clear my throat a second. Getting a little dry in here, and I'm not sure why, because it was pretty wet outside. Big thunder, big rain, and things seem to sort of be, you know, stopping for the moment anyway. There is still rain in the forecast for tonight and into overnight, but at least the worst of it seems to be off the shelf at the moment. We did get a text message indicating that Lakeshore was without power. I'm not sure if that's continued or if it's come back at this point, but there may be some power issues here and there. Keep that in mind as you're traveling around. Also want to keep in mind that this weekend is Mattawa Voyager Days. It's known for the music. It's known for the fun. It returns this weekend. Friday Night Rocks with The Unknown, 10:02, and headliners Theory of a Dead Man. And Sunday, you can hear the Aussie tribute band Crazy Babies, a couple of days after the first anniversary of the passing of Ozzy Osbourne. There will also be a Metallica tribute band called Sandman. For tickets and information, you can visit voyagerdays.ca and keep listening to Jet FM for your chance to automatically win full weekend passes. I have a pair to give away right now to the first caller through 705-475-9915.
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3: 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Investing in stock markets involves the risk of loss.
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4: Rain tonight, changing to showers overnight with a low of 11. Cloudy with showers possible tomorrow and a high of 16.
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6: Rain tonight, changing to showers overnight with a low of 11. Cloudy with showers possible tomorrow and a high of 16.
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0: Rain tonight, changing to showers overnight with a low of 11. Cloudy with showers possible tomorrow and a high of 16.
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7: Rain tonight, changing to showers overnight with a low of 11. Cloudy with showers possible tomorrow and a high of 16.
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